Lot of problem. Don't turn your back because we have to face them. Problem is more than a one can eat bread. Yo, yo, yo. Here's Sister Gracie and you're tuning to Tone Cooler 105.3. Hear this!

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0: when I get tongue-tied, when I'm on the front line, when I feel lost,
1: when I feel lost.
0: You know what it feels like, you know what I feel right, you know what it cost,
1: you know what it cost.

Do you like the experience too? Right now I could scream and punch you. This new feeling of wanting to recruit.

feeling kind of blue. I was actually just looking for my crew. Is this a déjà vu?

where do you go, huh? Where do you turn to? Took a lifetime to carefully plant all those seeds. Took the rain and the wind, soil, sun, and heat to make this garden. Lovingly tend to it. You put all your heart in it, so now this feels unfair. The world spitting its anger, spitting its ugly right at you. And it wasn't meant to be this way. It was supposed to be you on the ground listening to the world speak, listening to how the world speaks. But it seems that we unlearned that, huh?

we continue, we'd like to thank Save Yourself for sponsoring this song. And if you visit our website right now, use the code SAMEOLDSHIT

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0: 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I want my environment to be a product of me.
1: Cause I'm a gangster.

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I want my environment to be a product of me.

this world that we have loved, and in loving so deeply we abused, like a mother abused by her own child. Space would be my home. Space would be my home. They say it was another ship that brought us here, that we were seeded by panspermia. And now from the windows of the last ship to go, we look out onto the barren fields, to the burnt roots of trees and black rivers, in this chemical rainforest, in this chemical rainforest. Space will be my home.

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And as we do, we promise not to make the same mistakes again.

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Of Sirius moons and the stars aligning. 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

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Soon we will forget.

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course, a big hello and welcome to this week's live show with me, Stephen Clark, live on the air. Two classic house tracks there. The first one from Indirect. Remixing the legendary Atlantic Star. And the Midas Touch.

exercise time, just coming up to 17 minutes past the hour of 10 o'clock on the 23rd of May. For those who visited Jazz Time this year, hope you had a good time. Once again from the United Kingdom. Stephen Clark live on the airwaves. Now let's continue with classic house, Binny and Martini. There's one entitled Burning Up.

As mentioned, a classic house there from Benita Martini. That one in particular, Burning Up. And those of you tuned in, good evening to you and welcome to this week's live show on this 23rd day of May, 2026. As always, those who wish to contact me via WhatsApp 0171 478 4327. Get your messages in and I'll read them live on air for you.

Very, very infectious indeed. Sharon Phillips. The Wackerside remix of Touch Me. Just tuned in, good evening and a big welcome to this week's live show with me, Steve Clark, live on the air at 103.5 megahertz. Before I forget, one or two new releases on the way throughout the show. Joey Negro to follow.

And that one from Jackie Christie. Or better said, DJ Jackie Christie and Everlasting Love. Proceeding that from the Bronx, Jennifer Lopez.

an awesome remix of Love Don't Cost a Thing. Not too sure about that, mind you. Tuning, good evening to you, and welcome to this week's live show on this Saturday evening, the 23rd of May.

time just coming up to 11 minutes before the hour of 11 o'clock and almost 1 hour done and dusted. Returning back to Dave Lee, alias Jew and Negro. This one from the AC Soul Symphony. And it's gotta be love.

as one would say, shit happens. That's the snag when you're playing vinyl. A bit of dirt in the grooves. AFTC and Bad Habits. Before that one, you heard Nick Older, and originally released around about 1987. Michael Gray remix of Rock the House. Just tuned in. Good evening to you, and welcome to this week's live show with me, Stephen Clark, live on the decks. Of course, lines are remain open, 0171 4784327. There you can form your opinions about the music, about me, etc. I continue with the mix.

That one from Giuseppe Scarano. Bring us slowly into the early minutes of Sunday morning, the 24th of May. Indeed, with Sunday, or a white Sunday, better said. If you're tuned in, good morning to you. My name is Stephen Clark, live on X. Proceeding this particular track, you heard Chaka Boom.

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1: Yes.
0: Susie cream cheese.
1: Yes.
0: I just want to check one thing out with you. You don't mind, do you?
1: What?
0: Susie cream cheese, honey. What's got into ya? What's got into ya? What's got into ya? What's got into ya? What's got into ya? What's got into ya? What's got into ya? What's got into ya? What's got into ya? What's got into ya? What's got into ya? What's got into ya? What's got into ya? What's got into ya? What's got into ya? What's got into ya? What's got into ya? What's got into ya?

Midnights. Now rotating on turntable two, Lenny Fontana featuring the voice of Daryl DeBonner. Sunday morning on this 24th day of May, and indeed Whitson. If you're just tuned in, good morning to you. My name is Stephen Clark, live on the decks again. It's rather very, very warm Sunday morning.

about time we had some decent weather, don't you agree? Also, thank my co-DJ for the marvellous mixes. Don't forget, you can contact me via WhatsApp 0171 478 4327. You know, 971 478 4347. Of course, if you're into this type of music, you're definitely tuned into the right channel. Next single I played for the first time last week on my live show. New single from Glyn Braithwaite. This one covering the 1973 OJ's classic I Love Music. Enjoy.

since its original release way back June the late 70s. Been many, many remixes of Chaka Khan, I'm Every Woman. 2021 remix on a white label only. And as always, just tuned in, good morning to you. My name is Stephen Clark, live on the decks here at Radio Tone Caller. 105.3 megahertz, I tell ya. And from France. Very, very catchy tune indeed, Jacques Renault.

one of my favorites at the present moment, Jacques Renault, French DJ. And I'll do anything.

going back to 1981. When I get up in the morning, the Arbor and Peebles had a massive hit on the RCA label. Just wanna thank you, baby. Thank you, thank you. And up next, here is Taylor sampling Yarbrough and Peebles and Don't Stop, Don't Stop the Music.

And what an awesome remix there of the 1981 classic from Stephanie Mills. Block and Crown, and Love for All Mamas.

0: coming up to 2 minutes before the hour of 1 o'clock on this Sunday morning. And we're still going strong here. Just tuned in, have you? My name is Stephen Clark, live on the decks. And of course, as always, delivering quality house.
1: You all appreciate it. Dear mama.
0: ...2022 rework of Cool and the Gang and Ladies' Nights.

that one there being a white label only, just says Telephone Man on the label. And we're into the last 19 minutes of this week's live show. 2 o'clock is closing time.

And what an awesome remix there of Stacey Lattisaw's classic. 1980 saw the original release of that one. She was just 16 years old. Chewy Rups and Be Jumping.

Yet again, a nice remix of that classic, Shame. Juliet Roberts to follow, and this one being the Eric Copper remix, of course, in the middle.

classic house there on, from the early 90s. Absolutely massive in the clubs at that particular time, Juliet Roberts. Nice remix there from Eric Cooper and Caught in the Middle. I'm bringing me on to my last single for this week's live show. We certainly hope that we enjoyed the last 4 hours with me, Stephen Clark. Have yourselves a nice Whitsun and a holiday. We'll be back again next Saturday as usual. Again, brand new playlist for you. That's it, everybody. Good night, and I'll see you next week. I leave you with sunshine and happiness.